Bonjour. Bonjour. This is James of the Smashing Pumpkins. And you're listening to 666.

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And all the black people, they go make good music too. But you know that when you play both together, when you mix the white and the black together and make a chord, it sounds better than if it's just the white or if it's just the black.

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He took the wrong routes and found himself in an undiscovered path.

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tabernacles and on a free for style. Listen to the chaos and the disciplined child. Stand there at the mic all the while. They pop on the cases, I'm in the African wild. Free for me, the loving, I'm in the attack, I'm in the solo. When the federation speaks, I'm in the African, I let go. Case maker running on the paper, I'm in the boat. Judgment.

Frankfurt to West London. This is a serious dropout session with Greg Dredd at the control tower. On the case with treble and bass. Word sound and power from the control tower.